0: oxigênio. Cento e dois, seis. Música para respirar. Música para respirar.
1: 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The stereo groove, which follows this announcement, contains two separate programs of music, which sound like this when played together at the same time by the same stylus in the same groove.

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For as long as I can remember. Because suddenly...

0: 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Had it for like 8 years.
1: BDF, you get me?
0: Splendid.
1: Oh.
0: Just ordered in some acoustic panels.
1: Say that.
2: For yourself, man.
0: We need someone to put them up on the wall, cause.
2: Yeah, up the groove,
0: man. Man, them.
2: Whoa, take control,
0: I'm not too experienced when it comes.

I can do it. I can do it. I can do it. I can do it. I can do it. I can do it. I can do it. I can do it. I can do it. I can do it. I can do it. I can do it. I can do it. I can do it. I can do it. I can do it. I can do it. I can do it. I can do it. I can do it. I can do it. I can do it. I can do it. I can do it. I can do it. I can do it. I can do it. I can do it. I can do it. I can do it. I can do it. I can do it. I can do it. I can do it. I can do it. I can do it. I can do it. I can do it. I can do it. I can do it. I can do it. I can do it. I can do it. I can do it. I can do it. I can do it. I can do it. I can do it. I can do it. I can do it. I can do it. I can do it. I can do it. I can do it. I can do it. I can do it. I can do it. I can do it. I can do it. I can do it. I can do it. I can do it. I can do it. I can do it. I can do it. I can do it. I can do it. I can do it. I can do it. I can do it. I can do it. I can do it. I can do it. I can do it. I can do it. I can do

I'm in deep. Woke that ass up just to put her to sleep. Every day is the same thing, I creep in. It's like True Blood, I sink my teeth in. I gotta have it, the LB raised me. We was taught how to dick them down crazy. Lights out, I'm so lit.

is about the consumption. What are we consuming? What are we consuming that we are aware of? What are we consuming that we are not aware of? And if we think about consumption and all of the many things that we consume, let's look beyond just the physical. So when we consume anything, if we do it purposely, what is the goal of consumption?

Consuming energies that are not useful will produce outcomes that are not useful. Consuming energies that are useful and fits the goal will produce outcomes that fits the goal.

what we say, what you say. We say get the fuck out the way. What we say, what you say, what we say, what you say. What we say, what you say. We say get the fuck out the way. What we say, what you say, what we say, what you say.

the money earned while your future burns. For what? Understand the news, find the right mood, all for what? Take your hat off, make a plan, fight a man, for what?

0: I want to have a conversation with somebody.
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0: If I was having a conversation with

0: Oxigênio 102.6.
1: Yeah. Legitimately, I'm Alain Kay. Talking about Africa. Africa's a motherland. And that's where everything originated from. What we have to do is go back and raise Mother Africa, because the time is now. That's right.

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What's going on? You are tuned in to Elsewhere Radio, where we got all rhythm, no algorithm. And if you're ready to take flight into the great unknown, I've got something new just for you. So strap in and stay tuned for the best in surreal blues from Aja Monet.

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0: Or as we escape into the strangeness, whispers of flesh as mirror, supernatural stances, treasuring the mystery of ourselves, where the spirits dwell.

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